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Father, I know that your word says that it is not by mine.

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Assemblies of God. There was a faith conference. You be a boss who home. I'm Penny Copium who home. Obey Timon Sam and the day. Wouldn't him say in Sioux at the top?

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If you mantem, any atoya mantem, and so in your woman here. And now what you made you say, Biddy Hunkomopa, we are not so tunchaya. Over the weekend, there's been this discussion about Zoom Lion for. 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

0: Guided by a shared purpose and a spirit of collaboration, Emory University students push each other to think creatively and work cooperatively, knowing that different perspectives lead to new ideas.
1: What makes Emory special is that it has very rigorous academics, but a community that is willing to support each other. People are always willing to study together and work hard together.
0: Learn more at emory.edu.
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2: yen komra
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5: 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Lawson Herbal Center near Wonekofa by our de Lawson Herbal Mixture Bar. 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
6: Believe in yourself, have patience for destiny, give it a solid foundation and let it stand. Don't look down on somebody because of his current circumstance. Accommodate the person, tolerate, manage relationship. I was able to go to secondary school because of relationship. In this life, it is a friend who will speak for you, who would render a tongue of good report in your favor. When your adversaries gather, it is a friend who will speak for you. You may not be there. In fact, a lot of the negative things that are said about you, you will not even get the opportunity of hearing. You need that good friend who will stand for you and make your destiny happen. So if you are here, build relationship, network, that will save you someday.
4: Odumanya for Alexander Fenya Mark na Manansu ha wasansu chechire mude chire wamu abraboni ya manyosem. 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
6: You are beginners. Life is complicated. Don't expect any easy life ahead of you. Life will test you. The society you join, you belong to, this fraternity MPP will test you. Don't think everything will be easy. You go through trials. It is your God, your relationship that will carry you through. So take it as your watchword. It's only through this that you can survive. And that day, when it comes, and you start enjoying, remember that it was this afternoon, this day, that I shared that life experience.
4: On my young for Alexander Fenya Mark in Kumasi Technical University in a job course, so Caleb Kodra Day and a diamond boy a buyer.
5: Oh, may I see a shaman on air and semisor at Intimacrata or my Ghana and a Mampeny Edimu, na Mampeny, His Excellency John Dramani Mahama, a Jina, or my Ghana, Yina, Anemu, Ama, US, Bruchimino, and I say United States of America, it's in Kwa, Nano, and a Womo, AG, Infinsia Poropore, Ahenu Edunum, 250th anniversary. 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
8: the deepest challenge of Ghana regarding AI is not a computational one it is both behavioral and institution let me make this concrete with an example on recent happenings the case of flooding in Ghana especially in Accra. The major flood in Accra in 1995 exposed urban risk. The June 3rd, 2015 flood, however, severe flooding that occurred in Accra and Tema exposed us. The greater trouble is that whenever law enforcers moves to act, as with recent demolition exercises in Accra waterlands, Ghanaians tend to rally in sympathy for those affected. Our anxiety centers on the investment they may lose, often overshadowing the reasons for enforcement.
4: Professor Isaac Riafe Amanua Soha Okebio de Chere say, Sir, ye hunu bribi, ye bon kwantina hunu se, adie we ebeti mi e si, e ye. 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
8: A society cannot be transformed by prediction alone it is transformed when knowledge enters the cycle of decision making implementation enforcement and habit This is why behavior change is not merely a side issue. We often assume that humans fail to act because they do not have sufficient information. Certainly, information is important and knowledge is necessary, but they are not sufficient. Institutions do not always implement the recommendations of their reports. So when we are discussing AI for development and national transformation, we must ask questions. Questions such as, what are people doing now? How do they feel about their right behavior?
4: Onipa yetineka seye Professor Isaac Wiafe. Woye lecturer, Department of Computer Science, University of Ghana. Woboja, inaugural lecture nubie asie eno din semwe tuja. Isaac osei ene diama niba ye.
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11: wo nu mu a wo ho beto nemum edi na nu na ho nto wo a ko hu doctor
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5: 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Yeah, the long span roofing sheets are what wabba IBR, MRS, RSL, any aluminium self lock, nominate IBR, wrinkle coated roofing. Yeah, they a bo industrial and office buildings. So I feel who see residential buildings, Nibia, open chance, Yamboson, so a KK Pepra Roofing, one year become for a day amount. One more standard roofing, na iron rods, papa pay in a cement. Hey, who pay be a cohort? What dear? Who see dying? A free foundation, a cozy roofing, a wa, and Albania, a candy head office, no, a would do brew, friend was 0244 912100 and a 0533 218646. Onga, Ongalicious have been waha promo, no, ya de bremu, ya da sujinemu papa, papa, Miss Robwa, Onga powder promo, sashi, no, makumako 20, ano, and now for Onga shrimp tablet promo wrappers, and also Bwabwa, makumako 20, ano. We are sister. Never call Onga Redemption Center. Be a Ben Woodrua, wa one bema scratch card or scratches. So I won't say unique code be ABP for code. No, let's send the code *713*27#. Would them would be to me a winning cash prize up to 200,000 Ghana cedis. And you know, quantity freezers can host smart TVs, kitchen appliances. No, any a day. And Mr. Wa, we at 1 month could see July. Bush me a woman, need that to suit no 15th July. And a new home film for Hushem Giddy Giddy Giddy now. 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
2: China and China, yeah, da.
0: There be.
2: But a dear China of what the China, yeah, yeah, emra su die.
0: 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Okay.
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1: we wan na
2: no ako atoa so and premium san aha no, so what kind of consecutive you are? At Rasa, I a full stop, but consecutively.
0: Is it what was so?
2: At what was so more? Consecutively, nye, and at what so back, me and sa, and what is going on? Nia see a dear back, who cries, is here a hard journey, a near nebo. 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
2: he. Aya Ghana Blasters.
1: Omu ye heroes mame.
2: Hey, ako. What do you know? I know you. Kate, I wish I bore noa, and I'm ranty and a boy and noa own. But tactically, Columbia for no. Once I want no more tossa in running in a.
1: And
2: the Omu went ding. A cool mumu.
1: England, the cry, and no more equity. What are you talking about?
2: England,
1: you know more. Boa Colombia and Ghana boy and said me who as a
2: Colombia for no mo ba so
1: Colombia boy
2: mo ba
1: and sap na boy
2: o mo ba so mo ba boy
1: yen
0: ni set team
1: no we ni pa 11
0: be na park
1: so na nyo na boy mi

0: obi a ebi a wabra wonye ojapade kakra na mini photographer ono na machine na na say camera sin abi ni na no inside after the board and then in she say e could do sabia na e ye ni ma bebe ye say asoma no ye dey yeshi ye na say de boa en conform hu kwa hu ehiam na obi o ha tekwa na some point dey support na was na arriving the business and na dey be kwa no na na wey dey dia da any ade no e see example why dey e counseling support because I don't know your economic sector no, and outside no over your financial side no over and psychological aspect and so is very very important. And she said, yeah, and say yeah, one obiana or yes cacatram. Yeah, the one. Yeah, they are else and she said the Japan and I say and the business and I say but what is the half and tea better than that? Yes, or man, your bomber in your system, a bit yam, yet you collect data on all those of the family here. I have gone to do a corner, yet it's a port to me, but I have supported the back of you from India or Mukai and Swan for Monson. The other data also, I see a shahoy. Now you build it robust data system. I never be seen within. A day or few hours, no prior to your movement. It would probably be 1,000 or half, or may affect it. 50 or half may affect it. And the extent of a year damage, and I said, the first thing I know, it's it to me, it's any permit. Yet, the more appropriate solution, now I said, support. And yes, I'm not, I'm going to say, oh, we ain't too together, we do it by way, but not, yeah, so that should be a prior. Or man be just got $300 million, $200 million, $150 million, about could be wrong hands. And to be a minister just to say, or man say a bomb on not yet pay attention to data. Now if I say incentive is here. Or more support man cassano. Any the moment. And I even means of payment in a final making sure say yes. Adopting me, yeah, and now that could see me on affected. Over any guy who him now, a party of his business can I go good. Oh, not a chairman, a conference chairman, one chairman, not a woman able to control. Can I say very transparent in terms of supporting a Ubiana, the Uka Gemu, a flood. Now, yeah, they are not in chair. Those insurance companies who are affected because all my insured, I mean, an American can confirm the insurer of property and to do a car. Now, a comprehensively insured that. And said, this year, no, this particular flat, any beside the CDMA, then on the revenue side of the insurance companies, no. Then they will pay more claims. I don't know their profitability. They go down. I be affected in the amount of tax that they will pay to the government. You know why? You see, yeah, okay, no. Can't see this one. Obey mistake. It was quite a brave. Obi, I said that now okay. Obi, could you? Maybe I will find your mama or the akoye or the biawenya or a kitra. When to my uncle, or a kid to an enormous wolf in the Sabbatham. The next week or the next day, let's inquire for the B movies. When to my yet, he comes on called the Sakayam. I don't know, they are called the torture. No, may I zoom in the quiz. The converse of the frontier in Panaka. Oh, near own team check implications then the war on the business. No, so it will come from that angle.
1: Yeah.
0: Obia or no, Ewo, Ebia, and office or computers now. Data was some information, was very sensitive information. The book on a one off information, yeah, who said the Yanni beam. And so we showed in the co where I get back up. Neither the data, no, maybe. And you know, we now come from experience.

0: ɔden na yɛntɛto nnoɔma yi obiara no ne si ne bɛn biara no a ɔda n'adi sɛ ɔno no ɔyɛ politician ɔyɛ mc ɔyɛ ceo ɔyɛ director of any public or private institution in fact company koraa no individual company anama a ɔmo tu ɔmo social corporate social responsibility activities and then even environmental sustainability activities bi a ɔmo perform no sɛn na ɛ influence the general picture nti sɛ 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communication no nso nobɛyɛ
1: okay Look, I think you said it all, what I say on both sides. But before we let you go, no, yeah, yeah, kwa kudi ja, no, probably sorry, yeah, or call market, but ne dem, siyo ko hafani niya menina. I remember speaking to a lady over the weekend. O si siyo ni fani bi biya wada ni mediko ye. 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How do I put myself together to start my business?
0: Government, you know, any answer to me, actual data, reflect the real situation and Kebabwa. You say, maybe at the event, say, you adopt another means. You say, I know, and I mean, you say, it is just on you. In the list, there should be some traces. Now, I'm sorry, they're bound. So, if they're down there, they're soon by the blue, it'd be a window level. And I will consider it as far as they are. So, I'm paid, soon by the blue, as me did say, Abano and making it clear where to go. If you are constituency for MC Minister Assembly, you have clear communication as you say, hey, finally, it's in your coffee. Now I could make you compare to what you say at all. Now, I don't know, Obia and Philippine. And yet, so be by force. Obu, I never found myself a corner. Stress kakra u kona bani abe nwa biya onko. 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
2: I'm going to be able to get the information. All reports, Mama, almost this man day. Abwao. Mama, I'm not from where they are not in the office, so I'm betting Yako. And see that information into a betting Abwa side.
3: Okay. Look, Yendas, Papa Pay and Opey, sir, when you are bread, Edemaya. 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
2: Wadaro, my dad's Yamen Kano.
3: Yamen and Council, Papa Pay, my dear Dr. Frank Enchi, and I would say Ninkano. Banking and Finance Expert. Chairman so say or sounds a senior lecturer of Pentecost University. Wono any ne koko di and common into a boy my hunum. Yeah, you also hunya hear me and prim dear be ye. 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
1: sure.
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1: Yeah.
0: That is Western Region and our Western North.
1: Yeah.
0: Into five regions.
1: Yeah.
0: And so you don't know a sea. Yeah.
1: Baby, to say Western Region, the Shasentum. Western and Western North, the Shasentum.
0: Pitu ne Samra Boy.
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0: 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It is a good call but a wrong time. 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
0: Yeah.
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1: Wo betumi dia ba.
0: Yeah.
1: I want to be vent to coin.
0: Sure. Even internal traveling and
1: internal
0: then
1: internal travel then no one
0: need the Ghana card, only passport.
1: Enti ECOWAS identity card. Se se Gambia for so so be ya omo de.
0: Okay.
1: The ID card e first one I'm saying obviously omo be my president.
0: Sure.
1: Enti se se mimi de ya kuta me say ye. Gambia president nsu kuta bi.
0: Okay.
1: Nti omo si de di kan omo de kom
0: de koma no
1: ya fe na omo be tsim
0: no ma yobia
1: no ma yobia de de ama wo mo eti sese de africa de enche ye kwa ukuta ugana card o de chirepe ni ama akwan
0: okay
1: I mean him say ayifo e
0: o say yan ye friend Ghana card but you also see on top ECOWAS
1: identity card eh say ye friend Ghana card
0: eh but say yan ye what Ghana
1: yes
0: nti omo so no Definitely, we have a name for it.
1: Yes,
0: but in general,
1: that's why I'm share here because
0: yeah.
1: The Omo de Koma and they are trust to ECOWAS identity
0: exactly.
1: card.
0: Exactly, so it's the same
1: thing. Name of Ghana flag that's why. Omo de any Gambia flag.
0: And then my yen tia si mu your friend Ghana card.
1: Thank you.
0: Yeah.
1: Thank you.
0: Yeah.
1: Name of my ECOWAS nadia.
0: Exactly.
1: And Omo wa jim pobi se Omo ye di ama ebi bremu heni na.
0: Yeah.
1: Yeah. Ye wo West no. Ye wo West Africa.
0: West Africa no.
1: Yeah,
0: so we need to be to kind of baby a person could be a
1: now go back to your country. No, I'm on bed.
0: Oh, yes, South Africa.
1: And the new sentence so Eddie, I will ask them Eddie Abba Ama Inei Wobomo Amanie Finance Ministry Physical Controls. No, what she said, and no, and a delay Ama Garrett Project. No, and Connanim, sir, World Bank, sir, Meka Garrida Unim. Sir Garrett Abandadano eye ho hyehye ye de baaye se be ye be boa ama ensuyire wo gata gata mu no etimi aboa den so so sa sika no a sese ba no mudi tu sa na mo no ene wo bo amane se finance ministry wo fiscal controls no e delay ye
0: okay
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0: see.
1: It's Garrett, Garrett, no more kind. Garrett Sicano, and we're here for Garrett Sicano, we're here for Garrett Sicano, and we're here for, and we're here for, and we're here for. World Bank say a delay. And a delay, and a delay, and you're warm. Ye finance ministry, hono. 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
0: okay.
1: Ama eno so a na Edom Kuma no so makasa de afa Accra flood
0: no I've seen the Osahene Alexander Kwame Afenyo marking.
1: Thank you. 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
1: Wo mu bu wo man aban bu na ni gu so.
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0: 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She ne so so ye director more director public health Ghana Health Service. Doc, good morning. Bibi aboko de. 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

0: 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Look, but my men does say, maybe you say, maybe pay me best answer, but we know say, you were in the midst of something, and unya break a cry, edema ye intend. Definitely will come back. Ye was I bring moody, I knew be dinky tahoo be brina, ye to me the education, and my yaman for ye that's a papa pano pay.
1: Yes, ye that's
0: it. You, I know, Dr. Franklin, I see you do be queen, I'll say, ye then a chuchin and come on, Director of Public Health, Ghana Health Service, and a Ghana Health. Yes, Ghana Health Service wono ena otese ni AD enkomo no. 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
0: Ya
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0: Yeah.
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0: issues about this flower. 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And you all, oh, fear her. The Indian woman, your form, but boy, and you didn't come on there. In Syria, she and I pay, ain't fat and I would see him. 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Mr. Papa, Papa. But I know pay your war, I will fear her, yenia bar, gifty, and numb. Bedevi, thank you. Gifty Enan Bedevi, or NDC communication member, Sanso Ena Yewo, Dr. Asante Esiedu, or also MPP communication member. Then we also have Nana Yao Asani Tano, or also a political analyst. Empenin, and I'm Penny Fui, and I am Babidi and Komo and Ne. Chenin Sunse, Yeshe, issues about the flood. Na baby, are you dreaming? And then, ye beya o my Ghana. Nanka fufu fray be seem to say and neno 2027 between June and July. In fact, from May, June, July de bano, na yen konko di san komo ibium. 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Evo mama kwaba. Okay, I think Zefi will be at the Mutru. Hi, Gifty, Akwaba.
1: Yeah, ja.
0: Bibi Aboko, dear.
1: Yami Adomne Wompaibo. Yahweh, pa.
0: Great, great. Now, go for Takasa, and I want to see your bompire, my honey.
1: Ah, Maso bompire now, so you may bompire my gun of when you're
0: not here. Yeah, dear.
1: Oh, yeah.
0: Mimum de Mentagne.
1: Montagne.
0: Oh, yeah.
1: And yes, starting.
0: Oh, yeah.
1: Meme ye pa,
0: oh, okay,
1: because mean to me bobo be edin.
0: Sure.
1: But nepa ba kwa me to me bo ni din de bi ani His Excellency the President of the Republic.
0: Okay.
1: Because he is the first gentleman of the land. Ye hiano.
0: Sure. Enu die.
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0: Namia
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0: Exactly. Yeah.
3: Now we be on my head.
0: Manaba.
3: Now say Ibia. What bad trust? A bad trust.
0: Yeah.
3: A quiet bad. And you're welcome.
0: I don't need the idea. Casa.
3: Into your honey?
0: No.
3: I'm for going to channel production team. I mean, she are the colleagues. How much you're gonna fool you now? You make a for a buyer. And a friend is gonna for Muti. It is also important to make sure Joe Ashama, one of the communicators for NDC. Much Dr. Newman, also Dr. Newman, so here for I think MPP, yes.
0: Okay.
3: Now all the regular callers and testers,
0: Ashama
3: CB, we need FM.
0: Yeah.
3: Printing chair, Enkoma Munyana, na Kokuba Kumbabio will be a Machiano. na enchiana kese no ebekwama all the security agencies in this country from the no rank to the top IGP baby will be a Michelle and ura nketia from ponda COP from ponketia so Michelle many amadasi
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1: Catcher, madasi na mami nchia yahwe TFO because we are live on Facebook.
0: We are live on Facebook, that's
1: so,
0: true.
1: Yahwe TFO.
0: That's good.
1: Yeah, na menchia my boss Akogan. Yeah, deputy communications officer for the NDC. Na pe bebi owo bi ayese nyankopon shira no for ejuma pa oyɛ. 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Na me nchia mi MC. I work at South Municipal Assembly. 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Ushe tobut ho ebe si atala ho. And then ufa the old barrier nyina eko no. Na mi aya dum. The finance minister McLaren se contractor enye the Embra road no so. Na the long time problem aye face yi wo hono mono. 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A resolve ye di amati me mufu wono. 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Because of the materials be gukwa ino zwa.
0: Yeah.
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1: 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Obe bakwa ino su. And back to... Yeah, o question now, Ubisa, you know. I think sir, this thing, this is not the first time. Ah, yeah, who flooding issues are. Eddie Owo Abba. But the first thing I will say, Nisa, yeah, the Yako, Emma, Ebusuya, Fua, Omoshe, Omodishia, through the flood issues. And then it's only a week.
0: Yeah.
1: It's only a week, a course. So, na, Oman Penyi, any, ne, Huka, Fua, Muye, Juma, agencies, Ningi, na, Omon Naya was asem way so. They have taken some measures, critical measures. Ebekosu Okromuha. Seni Ebeya, we will not come back to the table again to have this discussion some years to come and some months to come because in Sionu Enyaye. And I pay cry and run a joke. Naya Nyanti, yes, and I pay cry from 4 a.m. to 7 cry better by any means, yeah. And to me, Anya Den, Anto. But these issues. Didn't start today. But me no, I have categorized it in three phases. Baku no, me huno say a structural engineering problem from the various municipal assemblies. A general issue. Enye, ebia pertaining to municipal baku pe, but the whole Ghana. Because in sione eto, enye akra mpena, den ese nioma, ama amanfu okra ishu yomunkwa. The whole Ghana. 16 regions ninyi na mienu eye indiscipline ena miensa no so eye corruption inse me fani baku baku dia when we come to the engineering problem no eno me chere say the various engineers at the assembly they are not doing their works well they are not helping timemufu wo no ena assemblymen inso what the various electoral areas no sisi ano me enka me nko anka yebe to me, I elect assemblymen. Yebe to me, I appoint you or anke ebe ye me de pa. Because ye appoint you na wen to me and do you may ye wo electoral area. No one say yebe you na ye de ni pa fu fra ye den.
0: Ediaba.
1: Because one, ye wo local government laws. E wo honomo. Ah, e govern the various locality no. But asema ye ya me bisa ne se. Aso assemblyman na ye electing no no kura onim local government law na govern the various municipal no anani electoral area. Ni awasa assemblyman ho se maami no otutu bodie wo gota ne ho no. E wo se omaniti as ye se ansana ube parki blocks ediegu gata ne so. Na wudi wo ye friend is saying basin BAC so wudi bidie begu mu ansan wo tutu bodie ne kura na wo se wuyi wo gata mu. And sana se juma na ye den. Akosu woho. But bisa say how many women our mututu body wo kwan ho and our mutu ade wo kwan ho knows this, because the assemblyman is not enforcing the law in our locality. Ah, si memuni ni beti as yes a way eye masedi e, because enemy ni wuka say obi ti ni shop o insuo na fa ni shop, but insuo ni chichi ye kakra no oti ho gata ni munye Roberts ni niyama ya kuko wa gata ni munu. 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Oh yes, she could be right at a point, se ya assemblyman ejuma. Na assemblyman enyo nu no beba abe yi gata ni muama hu. But his right is that he should educate you. Na onu swa bwa with logistics, a udibe ye den, udibe ye se ejuma no. What he has here? Mienu eye ye ahinfufu ono mu disappoint ye. In the various areas no. Omotunto asase a ewo waterways mu baby, and we know that this place is prone to water way and ya tuntuntunto ni nyina, and this go back to the municipal engineers again. Sa obekko ho no akoka kire ni se ohini ni awuye ye enye, so oferi no se oyo ohini nti o se oye penyi nti oyo opinion leader nti o. All this education are not going on, and the laws are there. What you say? The laws are there. And then gone were the days. Me nyine no. Me hun say ye fra bibi town council.
0: Yeah.
1: Me mame, me nana. Wanya ni baby ko dada somewhere 2022. But many fee ye no. No ton banchi aka kro sin sin banchi no kra no sesa ase ye no na ebi a ponchi kra beria. Ase ye na ebe ka no. So when to me am pran ye, na town council ni kra be hu ase ye keke no.
0: Na osamana.
1: Obesama enya so na osama obesama en wo se sia
0: fe osama na wo na wampra no.
1: Yes,
0: na
1: gone were the days. Even your own bath house tankers obetumi raho oraho no mu na e ho nya obesama en wo se sia. But today we are not seeing it. Na no me culture on my Facebook page say the government will have to bring back town council, not for sanitation purpose alone, but even to create jobs for the youth. Now omo ye den omo wo outside na omo nye ejuma nye no. Because one who sorry anapa who kopra abonti kra na na busume so na ye ma o ebi a 1000 cedis 1005 cedis a we ne be say 3 hours be, you can go back to do another work. So to meet your daily demands and our daily expenses now, we you know. So sanitation issue now, yeah, can any flood issue now, yeah, can it is not only limited to say municipal assembly, no. Assemblyman can who would see me also can be who are said the obey. And in su toa, utumuso obies sambole guni bag mo odikogu gate mu. I have witnessed a lot, say humachi. 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So we ye nyina ye ka ho bia sa na ye ka no, we are all part of the problem. What he has here anti part na ye ye of the problem no edie na ye be ye edia solve problem no. His Excellency the President of the Republic of Ghana assembly see ye no wanti na ho o see finance minister en fan in sambo contingency fund mo no ye 350 million say ne be ya omudi be e sort out omo a problem no e ye den e affect your momo no. And then we saw in videos say ejuma na akoso e course nso aye hu se enra okankwe north se hifa adie ye aye ba be chairman krofo we gana fo ya na ye hu problem o adie ne wo ka mu aka ni be gina na mu 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They were rather pulling the mattresses and everything from the car. Car ni injina yebo. 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I was say ye reset ye nipa da se niankasa ye adwini nyina. E ba ni sa flooding issue. Now the corruption aspect of it. And he said, nanu works and housing minister e cancel projects bi ana na e koso.
0: Yeah.
1: E wo kromu ha.
0: Yeah.
1: I didn't see no cancel here. Because ohun say contract na ye di ma contractor no. There were procurement glitches e wo mu. Two, redesigning niyama e wo say ye ye. Three, sika amount of money that went into that project no. Enye unwe juma na na contractor ne ye den. E ye di amati me mufu wano. Enti yohun say debi sika ako e juma we mu. Na se u ya shoddy work di ama o mine no na se we go back again some years to come and some months to come na adia ni be ya problem bi o ma da ho no ma then it's better we do what we cancel the project send ya be ya ye be pay ya local contractors ya ye competitive bidding nipa o fitting into adwuma na obetumi ayaye ni ye e di abo o mine na na ya ye den ye di ama no but people are not understanding what the works and housing minister did. Corruption aspect, na me cheche mo no. What he has here? So we were in this country when the former president, His Excellency Nanado Danko Akufo-Addo, okoji na odo na na yiria a spread it ama owu aba no. Ekoji na ho kan say withdrawing boards and pictures. Say oh, in no time or the timelines crack ah ho. We are going to make Accra the most cleanest city. Today, the question Ghanaians are asking is that, was he able to do that before he left power? Before the NDC came to took over? He was not able to do that. There was a time they had a road minister, Honorable Asenso Buache, told us, oh, they are putting a system in place. Say, Enro, Muka Asensu, Yoni Betonos, Yeti, hey, na nite fembe fladia. Oh, ebe bo wa alam. Say, oh, Enam gift ye. Alarm ye blow because in the next 1 hour, and you start to say a totoa, I have a flood, anti free. I say they took monies for that. We didn't even see those alarm or the systems they were trying to put in place for us till date. And it's as he can in our connector back on them. And the works they were supposed to do for us as Ghanaians, no, they didn't do it. Same again, we were in this country. An amount of some $350 million again came for sanitation issues, say, about resolving. And then we are still back on the same table discussing flood issues. So if all those monies were put in resolving flood issue, now, I don't think today we should be here discussing flood issues again. But then again, we have a listening president. We have a president, Onudini Nwatu, who say, problem ninya ba ya obeya den, he will not do blaming games. But rather, obeya den obeya suna niye bebi a problem ni frino yebeya den yebe solve. Na no intemtema era wa taxi one brigadier general, I think Foster Okai Yebua.
0: Exactly.
1: Say, nonko survey the problems no bebi a wase yebubu dying, which is the engineering problem. Mm-hmm. No? Yebubu ningi na wa waterways no so no yebubu, and he has also come out with directives. Say, enche biya say wood dying sisi waterways so. Say baby, I will show up. See, baby, I will be busy. Now say, ewo waterway. So I'm about to bubu ni na. Woe unto you, say you will go and be crying, because in Sioni ba yano people have died. Amanfuoko ebi mu this year. Mami ba akudi ani mami yenu unkuane koda sorry ya ni mami yenu enye say omu yari. But in Sioni for omu omu ko.
0: Yeah.
1: And you can see the devastating mood the country was in at that time. Down because we were not expecting it. But then again, I was Ghana and in as yes, issue ni happen, you know. It was not only in Ghana, NAC, yeah. When you do your research, you could see that it was all the West African countries' capitals, no. And I'm sure need to talk, yeah. Even our own Nigeria here, it happened. Now, yeah, but Ghana phone kaya say, in Sione at all, you know, yare ni nemu because every baby neighbor. And the Niamana a floody ye wo your friend is saying my warehouse be no so no. The health ministry abe catcher ye say. And more bianco is an yamani be en ye de endi because we are all exposed to health issues a banis aspect no so. So the president has not sat down. In no time, you will see say, baby a sisi, yes, see waterways no. ye bubu wie nso a president ama directive say they shouldn't leave the rebels there because u bubu dan no na u jai rebels ni wo ho no ma it's like why ye juma jengan enti ye wo say ye den ye tumi sesan ni nyina na nsuo ni fa ni den na kwan na bibia enko ye emfa ma ye wo oman ni mu but e wo say yankasa astimemufu no we discipline ourselves when it comes to sanitation issues yes rom se bola baby a wudi gu na ye gate mu a don't pour the bola in the gutter what you say enfe ngumu wudi gumu a nsuo ni to a enya kwan mfa gate ni mu ye ebe choki afedi another problem will come back and hit us back again and then to the municipal assemblies this is the time you need to help the government I was say mo bua aban no because oti honoma you are representing the president at the municipal ain't e won e was say wo ko do community engagement educate the people baby a wo dan ni se no e was say wo gai kwan man suo gata ni so na wo ko si dan no embra ni si yenye sa emra ni chi wa ni wo beye den ani wo bedi but we are seeing a lot of politics in our various communities what you are here oh sami nim papa no enti meneni ko kasakra obema me permit na yeden esi dan no we shouldn't be discussing this at this time baby a gana enyi ni abredru no I don't think say if ye to me share ye ho so ye e was sanitation afen mu ne e was say municipal assembly e ye ne e was assembly man e ye ne e was oman panyi e ye edibo oman no ye nyina ye kan ye nsambom na ye to me ye ye ne ye then oman ni befa ni to ma pa ye den efra so the president has put measures in place in no time no ye be hu say nsuo ni beto biom no en konye te say say ne ya ye hu ye na no Monday no
0: Onjin, this attributing some of the factors to my the former government and as the former president in Womwa na omwo into various institutions, you know. A ye nipesumumwa ne womuno, enna it dis jumane said in our case the incense and suba any idea. Dan see a beka se omukaso mbe womu yo woman to me anya yi husani manina.
1: So if it is nipesua, why is it that the former president or whoever was in charge didn't take control over that? And interrogate the people who were there. What he has said, what did it's they do? We were in this country when Cecilia Dapa, sanitation monies were given to her, but we didn't see that. We didn't see what exactly the monies were used for. But Obe Kachre, so when the alarm blew, she came to tell us that your new brother, your friend is saying, hey, in someone was one wine at the time. And nothing was done about it. But thank God. We have a president who believes in accountability. And today, part of aura ni issues ebeko court ni niama ebiwo court sisi ana. We are still waiting for some of them to be judged. Ah yebe who say, oh, one person ana nipa mienu a ye kan say nipa no has looted the state no. Ya jeli na na ya ye ni bibi no. Enne Cecilia Dapa's issue is part of one of those cases. And in no time, trials will start with that. Senye Beya Obi Abe who say the former president and any appointees, no, they didn't do Ghana well. Because there was a time 2015-2016, the former president, who is the current president now, the brother was helping to distill Dredge Odor no, with his own pocket money. Say MPP people went hard on him and they were like, President Mahama was giving contracts to the brother. But the brother was doing it willingly because he was a Ghanaian. You understand? So if we have 3, 4, 5 people like Ibrahim Mahama willingly that can help us in this country, and can same way to ye, and to ye on my way mo. So the former president Anado Danko Akufo-Addo didn't hold his appointees accountable when it comes to flood issues or when it comes to say ye di sikama or say fako ye juma we. That is why we are here today discussing this issue.
0: Okay. I know I give to you now, man. I will tell you in Kano. My member, Nana Yawa, Asani Tando, a political analyst. Nana, baby, I'll be drone you. Subain, Anna Binumua, Yadu Mujina Hoso Munche, and to Tuniama, and my Nanka, in this Uncle Moyafi, and I'll be drusa.
4: Oh, I never do say. Kashi. I'm going to call my politicians and I can say, analyze it or more issues properly. But I'm bending. I'm going to say, I'm submissions. dodo na be yakenkan.
0: Okay.
4: Just based on research. And said the if you deal with the educating crop. First of all, I mean can say me as an encromized person. I am extremely disappointed in the various government that came after the overthrow of the Convention People's Party. And I say that with conviction. I am extremely disappointed again, especially in the NPP and NDC administration, who have overseen the adjudication and management of this country over the past 30-something years after the so-called reintroduction of democracy. Minya, Kwame Nkrumah, I mentioned Michichi. Esi Adan, 17,132 nationwide, right? Na we no tema community 1 to 10 on that encampment. Ndi uki kambo maeche se we see about 35,132. Adanya, ye affordable, I'll be able to me atobi. Mbiya usi see ye ninyin awa. But let me dwell on the friend is saying, tema issue. No? Tema community 1 to 10, no? Osajefo, emhu the need to ensure, say, osi no, every available amenity, abema nipa mwa tono no, oyeye. Entiminia, tiye ha, mwa ye, mwa tiye yina. Mepoto. Ose, the underground sewage and drainage systems in Tema were originally constructed in the 1960s under Ghana's first president, Dr. Kwame Nkrumah. While celebrated as a master class in urban planning, these aging underground lines and storm drains are now severely overburdened, dilapidated, and struggle to manage.

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1: This conversation. The current situation we find ourselves in as a people. Minya, may she be an opay? That way your system, you know. And I mean, who say, yeah, huh? Na, the normal, yeah, fee say, yeah, well, mem ha. Emma, and case I say, ye to me any leverage, be no. Yeah, as taxpayers, no. Yeah, three SKU. The responsibility lies on the government. We gave you the money to use it for development. And we have a chance on a certain journalist. I have no, I think Abudu.
2: Okay.
1: Now, Ofri, Boliho baby or top ho. Now, I said, not a quan be or more ye. Or more ye quana or cock of vian. They were a quan air cosmo. Chinese no dano, I can't say. The road is what it is because assemblyman, DC, or Henny, or Munina had just certain amount from them into a monk as a woman himself, quan or moyen, and do 3 years. Into instead of so back publishing. On kind of percentage, and as one case, on 2 din your pay, only be man on that case in the emu.
2: Meaning, so one way you sure do well.
1: Exactly.
2: Omo Jessica Nidia Hede.
1: Exactly. Now, I can give you the so what?
2: Wow.
1: I think Greater Accra, Gonja Land, something, something. I will give you so that you research and see that. I have it on my status.
2: Mm.
1: Now, Yambra Accra, into the Ecosu Yinano. I buy votes through the taxpayer no contribution. Now, Crawford Edisicano, they don't use it for what they want, what they are supposed to use it for. What happened when another was in government? I'm going to go to the government, including recreational grounds. They voted money for that contractor. What happened? Now, Tia, I say, Accra is built across 8 distinct natural drainage basins, which feature an extensive complex network of natural streams, rivers, and lagoons. While there is no single fixed number of every small waterway, the city is primarily drained by 5 major surface water catchment and several named streams. And come to this place. The Odon, that is number one. The largest and most critical waterway in the capital, draining roughly 60% of the metropolis. It runs through central commercial zones before emptying into the Atlantic Ocean through the Kole Lagoon. This Odo that we see is a river.
2: Yeah.
1: What have we done to it? Thanks to Oman Penko for Sankwa Meyasa slaps in Gugun Chenwa. As you see, Akropono slaps in Duduana A. But government. After government, his own party and NDC have not thought of, as it were, say, slabs, no, you better say, you're cropping in here. Into the biggest receptive system, a bit draining sooner, I told me, look at what we have done to it, our own attitude. Our own attitude, what brings about our own attitude? Our own attitude comes as a result of lack of education. Number one. Sir, why are observant? Obenu say, if you be more up to date, titi fear ni bi. Bounce on my big a crabby wo, a nim hot is a cuckoo. Yeah, yeah, sabi bola and one. Those days, no, a 1 year DBC. And because we're being trained to think Ghanaian, to think responsibly, you know, now we have been taught how to segregate a wurano, rubber becoha, things. Think tomatoes and I say whatever.
2: Ten canning in our baby.
1: And a food processed banchi. I have born no normal. Why? Because banchi and I say food items. They are born. You better me the fertilizer. It means, sir, we were setting up systems and a company, sir. You better me turning those things around by recycling. And now we're here.

0: no single house today a yesi ne foforo asade ne bi ewa anim right nti nipa do hyehye bola ne saa na se ebolo so a no wa package this time ko obi mo kura po the Google Ghana must go ebi kura ne suitcase that dabi no mo de akosi a prime area can you imagine nipa no no Ghana ni na o si ti ha the second one was it the Densu River located on the western boundary of Accra. It flows into the Weja Reservoir and is a crucial source of drinking water for the city. Then we have also the Sakumo Stream. Originating from the Akuapim Range, it flows towards the eastern edges of the metropolis. Right? It's about the Peshi, and that's the Peshi River Stream, located in the eastern part of the city, draining a designated catchment area into the Gulf of Guinea. Then other notable tributaries. The city is also threaded by smaller streams like the Jowolu, Mahuma, and then Ladon. All these streams, Minya, you are blocking it, you know, as a result of our own. If you did swan, can you wear that? And this is who we are. Then the last reading I will do for you. Minya, book your chair, Panty, Abon Fanchel. New Ghana, Wednesday, March 4th, 1959.
1: Okay, yeah, New Ghana.
2: New
0: Ghana. Now, to say, this is the Kwame Nkrumah Circle.
1: Okay.
0: As it was under Nkrumah.
1: Yeah. There's Accra and Tema.
0: Yes. And I actual top, no? Accra and Tema.
1: Yeah.
0: And the camera, give to me.
1: I capture, exactly. Yeah.
0: And to more emotion, this is it. Now, making kind of your own children. Where you are, Kokuba, Kone Papa, one of our publishers are you. Or say, under a new town planning scheme, focal points in Accra are to be brightened. Development works is in progress on a 20-foot scheme. Focal points in Accra are to be brightened. Development works is in progress on a 20-foot. Or say, the government is to spend 150,000 Ghana pounds on the project. The greater part of the work is expected to be completed at the same time. Lido are to be provided. A children's playground with first-class equipment is to be built along Kwame Nkrumah Avenue. The 25 acres are to be planted with shrubs, flowers, and different species of ornamentals. Minya, that's this, ornamental plants.
1: Yeah.
0: Now, we shall wait in a bizarre say a double circle of mahogany tree. I walk around having Kuma circle from Ring Road. Who call him tree back?
1: There be
0: who said the Ring Road now will buy? Yes, and there was supposed to be two heavy football fields.
1: Football field, yeah.
0: Two, yeah. This time between GBC and a circle. Yes, and can see near two football fields there. The master plan was there, it's still there. And now you're wondering, so who could demolish 25 acre land? A car will be pony, you know. I'm sure you'll be done here from him.
1: Yeah.
0: I have a lot to say. Now, I'm saying, make us about our inability to do the right thing. Yeah, 300.
1: And
0: this 300.
1: Then, now with this, and for na young to me and sham wama we antenna. Eddie, you baby, you do.
0: Now, your town and country planning for. Any asasia, the land tenure system, I quite say, will be at me town asasi anyhow. What do you say? The way you see, Segleminu, government acquired the land through Ahimfo, and I was seen to this proper planning. But as we speak, we sit here. Allah Johe, you will be making a contrast as you are. I know, Obey will be done that the Binua could see high rise building. And you see, that high rise building will take electricity, it will take water. And it be a maybe six story. We haven't added anything to the electricity grid. Neither have we added anything to the water system. And you be able to say, there will be shortage of those two commodities. Yeah. Right? Now, when it be? In 1963, Papa be a friend of Professor Hogg, unknown who designed Munich City, no? After the Second World War, and was sent designing Istanbul City. Na Oba Ghana han as a consultant and Nkrumah invited you to help in planning our system. Oba yo behu Tema Township no. Ene akosobo. Ano say media that planning system and Nkrumah shares here no can rub shoulders with any planning system in Europe. But the University of Ghana, any Kwame Nkrumah University of Science and Technology, they are a master class that Europe University, none of them can compare themselves in terms of style and planning to those two universities. When he was leaving Ghana and they were interviewing him, was he a planning system? No, a dream. Na a bad legone Nkrumah University of Kumasi, sa planning, no, a big one in Europe. Why did we depart? And when did we depart from that part of our planning system? In the Diego Sunina, sir, 300 million Ghana cedis no more. Menia, I bet in the actual. Next year, it may be worse, and the amount that will be coughed out may be double or triple. And the young Musa Rollins will see at the city got them. At the end of the Abrayan. That is why we should have seen, said there was the need for us to revamp the underground tunnels. Underground tunnels were breached. A Juma man crawled for Musukum Koya Juma. Because on hotels at Driano Monoa, and Fia Driano Monoa, oil, a clog, the tubes are called the main tunnels in until they have people who also go there to heat it up. It is their job. So people are consistently working in the underground tunnels and getting paid. And those areas, when you work there, your money, I mean, in terms of payment, a more dupa. But yeah, Diano. The last time I checked, and back when I da a yam se malamo, if you are champ or breast, you see a Kaneshi market, a cookway, fridges, freezers, a chop boss, and a wood.
1: Okay. Anna, that's Abba. Na, ma,
0: she said, you are re engineered the system. And yet, next year, couple with Galamse and also the flooding battle. You better fire home.
1: Wow. 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
3: catch me da CP
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1: But then, also our way about trainer Sebi when near few no beggars say, oh, Debbie. And for what did you end up with them near?
2: That's
1: a woman about them chain. So, it's a BBA near a yabo trek. A yabo trek. Matty.
2: No crap.
1: Abina, what's up? Miss Bill.
0: Oh, hola. And yet,
1: your lines and in your dream.
0: Uncle Friend.
1: Thank you, my chicken, right?
0: I
1: read Chichiro.
0: Miss Bodia, a ponce and Kayapon and Club One Queens. Minu Nanka de Co. Why?
1: Your commander crowd.
0: Miss Bobin. Your quantity and room be a very fine. Eh? Eh, Tino. In the case of Miss Bell, no. Ola. Now my four black stars and one answer, I may do Miss Bellonum. Ola. Send a mecano. I will let us show you the last time they say. Black stars seem never again dissolve your own. You dissolve it.
1: I think.
0: Because a waste of our time and our money. Jordan, are you about born it? Say, won't say yes, son. One day, as a born here, Nidia, on Shadan Shay, who now wants me to be kind. That's how I call Benjamin everything. Son, and I said, Jordan, I said, on why, as a Nidini, two to be one canny baby. Oh, can I said, like
1: a wetcher born?
0: I saw Mujibon acquire from it. Didn't make any sense. Now, goalkeeper, I did not go in England and any more who will be any say, or move to Halan, who can't any national quality. Now, you're a bug match where you are.

0: Think different. 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
1: Ye ye bi she fridge no mun se snack ye nya ho ho anu ye de serve wo mo ye didi wie ne ye pe bibia bo agu ye de so a this way chocolate drink ne yanom and at this way no ti anu a he se kire wo mo kwakwo wo mo brick wo mo bibia wo mo ade wo hia ne so se
2: this way chocolate drink
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2: 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Jerome Opoku. Where Sadia Abrantia, Yenu Colombia. Or Bobo and Wuye, yeah. Where defeated the Ziba Yena Abrantia y Casa. Na Jerome, as a man walking ye. Sir, we are team Nasa Uber defend ye. Now, one to me and send the pana on any one. Press up the barso. And to be defended, but I was all to me the ball back to nothing. No one said, Ojaja no one. Obesan and Nemum. So be defended, I can't watch him, Zakra won't bend to her. And the pressure to the Bibes use. Now we are work up here, you call your ear. Goes me and send a toy at him. Yes, you goes me, Lupe. Wabra, you walk. Strikers, which is Semenyo, Jordan, are you? Brandon Thomas Asante. 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Nano, where would I hear? It was it. Ah, Pep Guardiola cranny no agree. Branch and Bobo. Woman in Chelsea. FA Cup, Bakui. Pegua was say your crown, City J Cup. Semenyo ya, dear. So goes. Thomas Asante, you can once me when you pray a kit wall. But than you, and I fought to Kakrawan. 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
4: 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But amanita no. A dear bit panny who ye, Nana, much be a shay, be I am much. Much be a shay, be I am she much. So, that's a black eye, and that's a gun of football, say, and you know, it is all see or that ya, or me who, then come. Cause, may I in the gun of football, inquiry. Blaster, inquiry. It is also your Dutch here, only who Dutch and Untem. Because, and your cra, if football is your sacra, the whole matter, atese yenya aya gidie nya akoma na edishe bo no kra no atese so uwo arabia no so so bo no bi
3: mm
4: so arabia no so so bo no bi because bo na ye bo no ye be cha se no aye bi sisi enko a aye bi sisi enko a e na na o ka sa a ona da no no o ka ta ndi amankofo bi ehu se o ye ko ye ko ye se ba
3: It's a thing.
4: Percentage is dozen. Because they say the boss are airborne, or be our manager. Manager will be our one, or the neighbor of a percentage. On your dear crown out of the fanable, no more percentage, or number, or watching percentage. Oh, mom, you're good, Naka Sanka. Inform one more. Station in the capital, meet FM. Inform one more. She said, Marty, I called your boy. 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
3: Ah, enti ai chairman, sa commission sa no eya no kura ho isan se.
4: Ah, nana.
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4: 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Yeah, bear two sets. Over there, bear 22. Kotokonkwa, they could 11 players. The bond, your bond is anything. Yeah, 11 level. As you could have put 11 players, has put a bear 4 or 5. And a count. Come, yeah, yes, yeah, a bomb matcher. Professionals, no, a mobile number decision. Kakrivi, yeah, bomb, yeah, Kakrivi. And then we yanisakra. Blessing in the. And they a keep our Ghana idea. I can't one, 1-2 saying 22 as a saying, you know, so you for 25 Ghana.
3: 26 players.
4: Yeah,
3: you're not outfield player about who crowd.
4: I didn't, sir.
3: Yes, yeah, and yard.
4: I don't know, so Emma won't say, young yard, you don't see. Young phobia in the Ghana football night, I say, and say, yeah, so saying your place. I
3: say, Chairman Pacho, meju anu si a player baako e friend Prince Owusu. Ye wie ball ya na nabusu afọ de betu dwa se. Ansa na coach le den e final squad no betu dwa no. 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Or the 70%.
4: Antana, Okobobono, ama Ghana. 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
3: Ansa, ansa kwa ni ebe yuye enkomoi. 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Yenya normalization ye ye nintino ya makwanse. Yes, some ride here football. Munam running, they say. Friends, and now go your GFA president out to me, quack, come to a coma betoy him. And yes, some bay any say. A minor cram and penny, crowded 2 terms, and the engine 2 terms. O Kreku by you was as his son. I had 3 terms, he say. I obey every president, I overcall 3 terms, and the 5th, and so I be 3 terms. Chaman, young shepherd be out, Ketu Kreku, at the Ghana football, Ababedus is yanty. Would you say? Ghana football be hunu han bi e hunu han bi under Ketu Kreku
4: na ta be si se sta do no me ti se se omo ye na ko foso omo pre nti tempre me ye nye
3: oye unim de oye ye wose sa ne football people for no free ha e de ko tamale ahoma chi e na omo to aban se omo agia tum se omo ye 3 times
4: ara ya she ye be ka because I oh can you go once after the coffer? Then okay, you go for B, secondly, a more person of the day. Sure, my dad for me for Canada by 5 days in it, and I'm a corner. What do you do? I got a for then a hammer on Saturday. Also, Ghana first sent and Baba Bray, a big Canada, and I was so mad, also, it's on my elbow. Now one more blaster. I'm so we want blaster. No, sir. I didn't have uncle. I'm so. If you're not working, I didn't buy you a good way. So, yeah, born Ankasankasankas. I'm a young man. You're a home. You won't go for you. I had you know, one. Yeah, Omoko be a domoko. But, yeah, you're a tabano. You're a fan. So, Nanka F, say, you work up. Hey, oh, my mobile blaster, ask the show, my can, nipper saying, or yes, saying. Nanka move, say, ah, I'm for Yanko Yanko Hill. Pray, Yanko Yanko Hill. But, oh, my sister, my sister, and ma, Nico Fubia, that I move football, or my movie be down, my yashi, that was football, Omina Domokaku. Oh, how pray, Bob, blaster. You, some boy. You're quite in for uncle. Let it be out that sister, who the general patch of, oh, if the person could be, if the person could be more family called the person could be. Ah, and you'll be out of the business. You'll be out of the business.
3: Mira, and you may peace news, and as a partner, eh? 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
4: Oh, ane diye. 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
3: Yadasi pa. 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
2: Editor.
3: Reverend. Yeah, time Akufi Adams, ebe ye sports minister, ya kan se.
2: Ya kan waha.
3: Se, Nilan te vanda po eti ase. Nilan ten tu kwain.
2: Editor.
3: Nilan ten soso no obi ama ye hu se, onu peni obi obi timi ketu kriku.
2: Editor, sports for me, but it's yama. Kambi.
3: Kambi, sofo.
2: Editor.
3: Kambi. 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
2: Meja se pase ma wuke, na me kache payos mo, studio A ho. Se, me. His Excellency John Dramani Mahama appointed Kofi Adams. Aya na mekan ye se President ama mehu se bo
3: emfano ho.
2: I said it here. Now I have been vindicated, say dia meka ye ne nye wotan na mum ye pade ne ye ye ye penini ah wo baba be ka tell me say ye ko wake up editor omai gana ye ma gana fo ina so ntse wake up na ye ko ye no aban teku na ne simpo anim editor me boa
3: no kre
2: fifa fa bibia ho ka
3: wafa ne nyina
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2: number of days a wo medi hotel a wo meda breakfast, lunch, dinner, don't be dinner, be 5 and 5.
3: Wafa.
2: Debia won't you, Amuka?
3: Ofia.
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1: 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Who call local match? 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
0: Ache.
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0: Ache.
1: Peace FM ayeti hey. Yepo, Yempo, Stanley Abura nom, Khalilu Dramani, Mahmoud Ahmed, Oli Rahman nom, any Joe Chirene. 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We call shape player. 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
1: me need 50 or so.
0: Ah, and yeah, yeah, yeah, yeah.
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1: air. Maybe so asem keke.
0: Eh, na me say the air can be there. So be any wa oga.
2: Ya no me bibrime. 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